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1: 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At Mopole 57.1 and CD, and also looking for a 6 back 6 9
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Roger Alvarez, David Johnstown. 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Yeah, you guys using your recruiting skills, correct, over.

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Line 2, STR, over.

0: 2551 2551, one line check, line two is okay to 1917, 1917, SPR, over. Saw, correct, over.
1: He's funny.
0: And let me, did you get, is that crossing cut, is it still tied down, or you guys already got it put together and untied, over? Let me just make sure with your train length, you guys won't fit on double track, correct, over? Yeah, let me just, before you go blow my show, just let me confirm that they'll take you right away. That way, 180 gun check this sector on the westward for you guys, over. Alright, thank you, I appreciate it.
1: Find here, the AI readers are over.

showing here, your VCD hasn't refreshed, so that car hasn't popped up on your train yet, but I'm just looking at here at the AI readers. But if you guys get a chance, to make sure to want to verify that's empty, over. Because I'm not sure if this car is loaded or not, but I do see your whole train is emptied, over.

0: PTC, that's answering them.
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1: Right now he's got a single track. And we just lost PPG.

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dispatcher 12, over. Look for an authority to enter main track number 2 and proceed east at Troy Grove to Calp Switch. You can review it and act on it. That's correct. Let me know when you're out, line back, and we'll see about a 6.6 at that point.

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Should be good to go. 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

CPKG Drawbridge, KCS 4151 East 7. Yeah, plan on stopping at Genoa for now. I don't know. 181 is still at Randall Road. Don't know when they're getting released, and not really sure when they're going to take you guys off Randall Road. And I don't want to trap 180 on the west, whatever. Alright, is there a spot west of Genoa where you guys can hold out to where if they do make you wait there for 180, you guys can pull in the siding over? Alright, yeah, let's plan on that, then I'll either tell you to go or pull into the siding here in a bit.

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I'm waiting on one of Cortland, over.

2 is all clear at Main 1 between Bristol and Tominox, with the final lock back for Main 1 used at Menards. Is that correct? Okay, thank you. NSF KC Mainline.

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Total axle 610, temperature 80 degrees, detector out

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0: Go ahead, over. Been ready for you, over.
1: All right, ready, here we go.
0: Yes, I have been ready for you. Signalication at the mint, over.
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0: Did you get that consist update, BLI 52208, over?
1: Yes, I did. 055207, 30 MPH.
0: I was looking at 52208, and added a car to your consist there.
1: Okay, do we have to go back down to 30 miles per hour?
0: Well, I don't know. I'm seeing the 52207 now. So you'll need to contact OPCC for that, over, but I think it has to do with that car that got added to your consist.
1: All right. Contact OPCC, but okay. All right.

0: UPC responding, over.
1: Go ahead.
0: I had a message, 055207
1: for me to go 30 miles per hour.
0: Yeah, pop the placement error on you. Let me take a look at it.
1: Okay.
0: Did you do some work at Global 3 there? Over.
1: That is correct.
0: Alright, how about power? What do you have on line in there? More concerned about the mid set there. What do you have on line there for your DPUs? Over. Things here. You're good for 440 for now. Let me take a look at a couple things and I'll get right back to you.
1: Roger that, over.
2: Give me a line dispatcher, Amtrak 382, over. 382, unfortunately, you will have to work off of Main 2 today at Plano. You do have protection at Plano to do your work from Main 2 to Main 1, over. Welcome to MSFK, to me a line dispatcher.

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0: Alright, did you get that extra car that was added to you? Over.
1: So, what car number was that?
0: The CP527961, over.
1: B7961.
0: Canadian Pacific, CP527961, over. No. Let me see if I can find a different tower.
2: UP detector milepost 64.0 track 1.
0: Is tower any better there? 7734, over.
1: Yes, it's, I can hear you a lot better now.
0: Are you ready to copy? Over.
1: Yes, I am.
0: All right, this car that was added to you, it's going to be 10-10 from the head end. It's a CP, Canadian Pacific, 527-961. It's a load. Good for 70. Weight is 36 tons. The length is 77 feet, over.
1: All right, I got Canadian Pacific, 527-961, 10 from the head end. It's a low, 70 miles per hour, 36 tons, 77 feet.
0: That's all correct. The issue is your total train weight is over 12,000 tons. And that car I just gave you weighs less than 45 tons. So I'll have to go 40 into Global 2 there. Over.
1: All right, Roger. I'm going to have to go 40 into Global 2.
0: That's correct. If you go over to another scanner, it might pop back in, but previous instructions, over.
1: Roger that.

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0: And,

0: track north number 25, 52, 2553, May 26, 2026, ATS 3151, PASD at Kirkland. Check 51, track north number 25, 51, 551. Check 52, proceed from east, PASD. Sighting, footage, on road 7, 2 east, sighting, which you know of, off the right. 2553 at 2 line jet, 1-2 and 2 on.
1: LACT Dash, call them 338, CM3117, over. Hey, good evening. CGI's out for notch restrictions. Got an alert group at the desk. Alright, to change the Freeport on you from notch 6 to notch 7, based on the thunders, there's a 2 or 3 charts on that HPA pages there.

Yeah, the journal, there's a second chart. Well, there's three, actually, but the second one is the restrictions change the Freeport down to a 2-notch 5 from based on your tonnage, sir. Over. Yeah, that happens there a lot. I know, you know, sometimes they do work there and sometimes they don't, so, but guys kind of miss it. So just a heads up, future barrel. You bet. Thank you.

UT detector milepost 64.0. Craft 2, no defect. Total axle 4, 5, 6. Temperature 7, 4 degrees. Detector out.

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Over. Yeah, go ahead. Over. Yeah, go ahead. Over. CCP number over.

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1: Send 10-3-4, hold that for right now. He's not ready for you yet, over.

Copy, I'll get it reported, over. 61, did you copy that, over? For 2.2, last seen walking eastbound, Southside Main Track 3, over. That's all correct, over. 11, I've seen him when you go by, over.

45-50, that's

NSF KC mainline dispatcher 202. Sorry, I got sidetracked. I can give you authority when you're ready. The NSF 6238, you do have authority in a main one track of Nard between Salmonock and Bristol for an eastbound movement. Over.

if you want authority out on the advanced track, you're going to have to give me a direction, or you're going to have to tell me to do a switch, and then I can give you authority. Otherwise, I don't know how to give this to you.

WhatsApp. And what's your DCV number? Alright, VFSL 3162, you do have authority to enter the advanced track between First Avenue and Electric for switching moves over. Correct, with the understanding, which I know you know, but I still have to get it verbally, that there are cars in the advanced track. Me and I'm Stature 3 of Salmon Off Radio.

start the NSF 6238, a switch restored at Menards between Bristol and Salmonoc, Maine 1, headed east. And you said you need to go back into 416 again, is that correct?

paths are clear. We're good for you to hold that. But you're going to leave your cars west of 416, correct? That's good. I'm ready for you. You're welcome. Give me 1 second.

BNSF safety man on dispatcher to BNSF 3162 846. You guys need to make a move out of West Mendota, correct? Not at First Avenue.

0: Jackson, which I just off the case to First Avenue.
1: Okay, Boston, please stop the case at First Avenue. Thank you. Bye.

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One moment, let me pull up that signal. Mission change, ETV 6314638 now reads the NSF 2911 2911 over.

you do have permission for BNSF 2911. You do have permission for multiple changes of direction OS at West Mendota. Over. That is correct. Excuse me, one second.

0: England, if you clean this up, dispatch, over. UP 5368, over.
1: Burning.
0: Alright, copy. Let me get you, go ahead and get you guys called out, over.

56 DR. I'm going to see if that reader's talked back. Last reader was Rochelle East, so I haven't got anything back yet.

becomes an interchange violation, you know, which is, you can go 40, since it comes out of the belt there. But the other one's that one, so yeah, you'll still be 40 unless you're not a DP, are you? Over. That reader just talked back to me, so let me take a look here. It has an updated Tragedy at an Autorack at TTGX 822762. Is that the car you added? Over. Okay, I see the car, just the train list hasn't updated yet. But that'll fix up the hazmat area, but the other one's still on there. Over. Yeah, it just hasn't picked that car up. So you're good for 40 and Clinton there. Over.

SF Case, mainline dispatcher in German Delta Romeo, over. That's because there's blocks on the track for multiple changes of direction. So right now you're done with your multiple change and you need the signal again west Mendota, correct? Over. Let me get this fixed. Are you still needing multiple change of direction? Over.

BNSF 2911 has permission on multiple change of direction in the plant West Mendota. Over. Correct. I've got a brick gal that's at Montgomery right now. They're showing a pickup at Mendota. What's ready to go down there? Okay, so the 24 cars that are in one track. Oh, is it air tested, Dina? Casey Mainline, Spectrum.

Routine detection. Milepost 64.0. Track 1. No defects. Total axle 4.32. Temperature 6.9 degrees. Detector out.

0: NSF needs to mainline dispatcher to the CNSF 8024, over. Okay, 24 cars are in one track at Mendota for pickup, and 846 is currently down there in the yard. I don't know if those were air tested yesterday or not. They said they were going to look for an air slip, and then there's a 2 o'clock low pool called to relieve you later. Over.
1: CNSF, CNI dispatcher, answer, over.

when you guys get down there, take a look at them. If there's a compliance issue with those cars, let me know. And then we'll just pick up some of them and not all of them. But if you can grab them all, just grab them. Correct. And then no issues. You guys have enough power for the pickup over.

permission, the NSF 2911 takes signal back West Mendota to a stop. Over. Okay, and then the NSF 2911 all done with multiple change of direction West Mendota, correct? Okay. Get all that removed. Did you guys already have any type of authority on the advance? So, you didn't give it back to her, like you didn't tell her all clear, line and locked, over? Okay. It's still out there. I am showing it under the 3162. We can reissue it under the 2911 if you prefer. Over. Are you just making switch moves out there?

All right, BNSF 2911, you do have authority to enter the advanced track at the 2004 switch, milepost 81.98 for switch move. Over.

81.98. Just as an update, that brick gal is coming up on Sominok now, headed that way to pick up one track. Okay, and then once you guys get this finished up, what are your plans for tonight?

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0: 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Alright, sir, yeah, you got permission to proceed east, main track, current location, over.
1: Toyota EP 73020. What time you think you'll be in Clinton, though?

0: 女友。
1: Copy BP7302.

CNI dispatch, VNSS 6920 East, over. Disregard there. I had to, the chief was asking if you guys would be able to isolate that lead boater and just use it to operate, but I guess the power desk said it would put you guys at 0.6 HPT without it. Over.

UP detector, milepost 64.0, track 2, no defect, total axle 424, temperature 66 degrees, detector out,

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UP detector, milepost 64.0, track 1, no defect, total axle 1, 5, 2, temperature 6, 6 degrees, detector out,

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1: Dispatcher, BNSF, 6920, you lost over to the CNI dispatcher, come here to stop right after the
0: Okay, I copy that. I guess same thing. Let me know when you're ready to go again. In the meantime, an engineer applies the signal change of stop at West Shabana, over.
1: Scenario to be an assessment 920, can comply with a stop in the kitchen at West Shabana, over.
0: Okay, copy that, sir. Thanks, over.

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Venus SCNI Dispatch 6920 East, over. If would meet in 1 West up at Mord, if you would just plan to head straight on in, they'll be there waiting on you guys, over.

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1: 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I should be ready for you. 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

Mainline dispatcher, BNSF 8024, all red, West Mendota, ready to flag back to your train. Over. They might just step them up.

for stopping the NSF 8824. You do have authority to pass the Gulf Lane stop at West Mendota. Main 2, eastbound back to your train. Over.

0: 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Or you guys need a change of direction west from Dodo.
1: Peace Terminal, Dash, over.
0: That'll be fine. All right. NSF 8E24 has permission to make multiple change direction in the plant west than Dodo. Correct, and I am ready for you guys westbound, so that'll be fine. Over.

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Go ahead.

GWPEV, Golf Whiskey Papa Echo Victor, correct? Copy, and this is a Class 1 extended haul. What kind of an airspace?

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Jot it down. 526-2026 at 1530. Class 1, track 25 is clearing the yard at the BRC. 47 cars by GWPEZ. All right, what's the second one over?

0: 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All done with your multiple change of direction at West Mendota and headed west. Over. Okay, relief crew just called me. I told them to head towards Galva and check in. Over. All right, thank you. BNSF Chief Mainline Dispatcher.
1: Got it all down on my side. Just make sure y'all get it in on the MTR or VTR. But it has been documented over here. Over.

0: SF detector. Milepost 71.3. No defects. Repeat, no defects. Total axle 502 out.
1: Yes, the communication was from Dodo. Thank you. NSF case mainline structure.

Venus, that's CNOT dispatch, Venus at 4404 east, over. Be heading in at Chain at a meter westbound here that's coming up to Lease, over. That's correct, and there'll be one more meet at Stewart, over.

NSF CNI dispatcher, Polo Grain Train, over. Hey, I just wanted to catch you while you're getting everything squared away. If you could, make sure you grab the fuel readings, please, because they're going to end up asking, over. You said you're ready to come out of.

Okay. Copy that. Thanks. And then signal takes for there, Polo. And like I said, just when you can, hit me up with those fuel readings, please. Okay.

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NSF CNI dispatch to CSXT 711 East, over. Yeah, going to hold at CP 844. Probably going to be a little bit. They got and the runner at Eola blocked and one heading towards Farnsworth. Let's kick feet up for a little bit. I'll let you know when I say we can move you down, over. Correct. Being a 16 dispatch.

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1: Hey,
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0: out.

UT detector milepost 64.0 track 1 no defect total axle 536 temperature 63 degrees detector out

be clear to sub dispatch, over. UP 7757 West, go ahead, over. Copy, signal location, over.

Jeff Casey, Mainline Dispatcher in Tremendo to win you over. Yeah. I'll put it in for 6 o'clock right now.

UT detector, milepost 64.0, track 1, no defect, total axle 5, 4, 8, temperature 5, 9 degrees, detector out,

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0: Force US, Silent Form and Duality, over.
1: West, correct?
0: That's correct, though.
1: All right, Foreign Door, King 307, 4 days, 8527, Columbia Bolton 51769, line number 1, drag number 2 on the GM step here between Mompos 57.11, Mompos 58.000, 1630, UP 5543. West, ask Mr. Test that red board, Mompos 57.11 without stopping, keep the limits at your maximum authorized speed, down on Whistle Bell, 1 approaching the end, pass the medic limit. All medic limit are in the clear, it's time for your move, over.
0: Alright, regards to form B number 51769, line 1 track room, in between milepost 57.11 and milepost 58.00 off Geneva Sub, UP 5543 West, understand this pass red flag at milepost 57.11, without stop, max spot, fire, speed, sound a bit on sensing equipment, equipment in the clutch, ready to charge, over.
1: UP 5543 West, correct, repeat, have a stick here.
0: That's correct, repeat for the UP 5543 West, thanks, Jordan.

UP sub-dispatch to the UP 77570. Keep it coming. We're going to follow the Z-train that's getting ready to come by you now on Main 1. You're going to follow Mr. Clinton, though. That's correct. And crew on duty at 615.

Looks like they're coming into Monroe Center right now.

SFK to Mainline Dispatcher 846 when you can. Do you know what the yard turnover is going to look like at Mendota? Over.

Okay. And then just let me know when your power and everything's all clear, the advance, and he's got everything lined and locked behind him. Okay. NSFC to mainline dispatcher.

ET detector, milepost 64.0, track 1, no defects, total axle 5.16, temperature 5.8 degrees, detector out,

17 United Spanish Venus at 6716 East over. Just wanted to double check here. I had Foreman Berman voided Form B 3806 3806. I just want to make sure it came through for you guys there on BTC. Okay, copy that. Thanks. NSF, can I stop track?

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1: 711, go ahead.
0: Hey, got a Z-train coming up towards Carter here. Just as a heads up, we'll look at following them across the diamond and up towards Eola there. Over.
1: All right, guys, Z-train coming by, and getting ready to follow up and find them.
0: Yeah, that's correct. Well, I'll route them main 2, I'll route you guys main 1, see if we can get across the diamond there at the same time. Over.
1: Copy that.
0: All right, sir, thanks. BNSF, CNI Dispatch.

SFC to mainline 846. All right, BNSF 2911, I'll clear the advance. Everything's lined and locked for advance move, correct? Okay, you guys have a good one. Thank you.

Yeah, I'll see if I can hit all of them. Hey, yeah, 7626 Lance Street. CCS 7626 West, WFC is the big spot. Milepost 19MP90. Chicago 7 track track number 2502 at 6122. 0622 and DHT is very correct.

Yeah, I can get you one up to East Savannah here when you're ready to talk. And Robert Corman Carter on KCS 7626 Ohio. Milepost 90 out of those ones. Yeah, 6230623. All correct. Track number 2506-2506, main 27, 2026 to the KCS 7626-7626 West WSB. ML post 95 MC95, track number 2, proceed from West WSB, heading to Kittredge, ESPSB, Savannah, on main track. Track number 2506, one line check line number 2.

25 06, 49 check line, 0625. Yeah, there is relief crew of Savannah and crew on 3 8 15.

Right, traffic number 28507-07-827-2026. This is ACS 7626-7626 west for the MC. Mile post 95, MC 95, kilometer 2. You see from the east to the Savannah, east to the west for the MC. Savannah on the east coast, 2507, one line checkline number 2.

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Full line check line number 2 again, 627. 2627.

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0: That's the United Dispatcher, CSX 411, over. The 711, over.
1: Good. As soon as you have been past the TV 84, San Juan is an emergency. They said we didn't have the signal, so we did have it clear.
0: Did PTC put you into emergency?
1: Yeah, that's correct.
0: Roger, is the air coming back up?
1: Yeah, air's coming back up. We're good. Just wanted to, you know.
0: Hey, Roger, we'll follow one out of follow one out of Stewart, over.
1: Follow one out of Stewart.
0: CNI 6716 East, over. Yeah, that's CSX 711 went into emergency there, CPA 44. Says his air's coming back and he's ready to pull. Just keep eye open, over.

84.0.82.8, Form B restriction 38.05, Royal Subdivision. 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Without stopping, bench, bench, and knee, and you're coming up to that.

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7504881, calling Postman Campbell, over. The unit 7504 East, the main one, over.

SF6504 East on Main Track 1 has permission to reform B3805 on the Aurora subdivision to 8-8, Mompos 84.0 and 2.8. Okay, but the red flag is 84.0 without stopping, maximum authorized speed on Metal 166. 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
0: it. Do you have the fuel readings on those locomotives, over?
1: I do. One second.

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0: NS-1827 West, customers pass that red board at milepost 57.11 without stopping to seat limits to maximum authorized speed on a Wilson Bell. One approaching the end, passing the equipment. All men equipment are in the clear system time for the NS-1827 West.

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0: Go ahead.
1: I have an issue with my CSX 874. I keep losing those.
0: They can't see those, so you're still showing linked up?
1: I am linked up. It just goes to zero. It was a real tough time climbing some of these hills, but I'm going downhill now. But I don't know if it's, if you want to just notate it for the next guy. I don't want to leave it for him.
0: Somebody can get on it there, crew change point or something like that. Check it out. Give me a call, and we'll see if there's something we can do with it.
1: Roger that. So it's going to be the CSX 874.
0: Yep, no problem. Give me a call when you get back on there, and we'll see what we can do with it, guys.
1: Roger that. Thank you.
0: Thank you. Forward out.

UP detector, milepost 64.0, track 1, no defect, total axle 404, temperature 73 degrees, detector out.

CNSS CNI dispatcher, Walter Milligan, over. CNSS CNI dispatcher, Desmond Milligan, over. Andy, stand by, just

United Dispatcher 476. Danny, I can't get a hold of that welder. He's got a track authority of China until 12:15. There's something else you can do before. I keep trying to get him on the phone.

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No defect. Total axle 292. Temperature 76 degrees. Detector out.

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1: UP 5405 East, Fort Majority Gang 3074, day data 527, for me Bolton 1, or 51769, that's 51769, line number 1, track number 1, on the Geneva sub here between Mount Post 57.11, Mount Post 58.00. From 0500 to 1630, the UP 5405 East, ask permission to pass that red board at Mount Post 58.00 without stopping to keep the limits to your maximum authorized speed, sign off on file 1 approaching and pass some equipment. All men equipment are in the clear at this time for your move, over.
0: UP 5405 East, understand the regard to Form B 51769. Line 1 for track 1, 5857.11 on the Geneva sub, we can pass the red flag.
2: Casey Drover, Andrew David Johnson, Cairo.
0: Back over and clear. Valid muscle approaching and passing. And that's from a Doherty.
2: Carter, go ahead, over.
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2: Understanding, Craig Carter, clear man equipment off of Davis Junction, sighting at 904-0904, JRS, over. Juliet Romeo Sierra, over.

0: man, this is my second day in this desk. 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I mean, you know, it is what it is, I guess.
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Rebroadcast. 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

Colonel Thatcher, MMTYC, over. 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

0: UT detector, milepost 64.0, craft 1, no defect, total axle 416, temperature 82 degrees, detector out.
1: UP 6448 East, calling former Doherty in charge, Columbia Wilson 51769, line 1, track number 1, currently in milepost 61.80.
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2: 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Line number 1, track number 1, Geneva Sub. 3 mile plus 57.11, mile plus 58.00, 500, 1630. UP 6448 East, pass for airport, mile plus 58.00, without stopping for sequel limits at your maximum authorized speed. Sound of Wilson, about 1 approaching and pass from Minicliment. I'm Minicliment in the clear at this time, over.
1: 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All men and equipment are in the clear, those who will pass those men and equipment, former Doherty's in charge, over.
2: UP 64480, correct, repeat that, 6 up.

That's 12-2-EP-1417, altitude 04. See if you got that BLI 52904. Correct, over.

Oswaldo, could you have one? There, you have to hold main two there. Hold main two,

014 West. You're looking for line one, number track, number two, correct? Let me get Olson in. I'll be right with you.

8014 West, former Georgia team 3074. Today's date of 527 Formby Bolton, 51769, line number 1, track number 2. Steve, what's up? 3 mile post 57.11, mile post 58.000, 500, 1630, UP 8014 West. Estimates past that red border, mile post 57.11 without stopping for speed limits. That's your maximum authorized speed. Donna Wilson, Bell 1 approaching and passing. I'm an equipment in the search this time for your move. Over.

Brodsky, over. Take that permit, don't set on yet. Probably have to wait first because we're running out of time here. We can also do that. Over. Okay, sounds good. Thanks. Bye, Joe.

0: Kitchener Davis Junction Tower. Metal, though.
1: Give
0: me a couple hours there. Talk to me in a couple hours. We got 253 in Savannah working there. That'll probably be an hour and a half there. Keep your eye on them going east to them. Now I'm being told there's a K-68 at Davis Junction that might be coming west there, so I might hit you up a little sooner than that. I'll give you a heads up there, Larry.

2 detector, milepost 64.0, track 1, no defect, total axle 396, temperature 83 degrees, detector out,

BNSF detector. Milepost 7.3. You have a defect. Dragging equipment near axle 4.9. Repeat. Dragging equipment near axle 4.9.

BNSF detector. 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This concludes this test. Detector out.

SF detector. Milepost 7.1.3. You have a defect. Dragging equipment near axle 4.1. Repeat. Dragging equipment near axle 4.1.

detector. 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This concludes this test. Detector out.

79 West, South, form door to gain 3074, date 27, Formby Bolton, 51769. Line number one, track number two, James up between Mopo 57.11, Mopo 58.00, 500, 63. UP 1479 West and South estimates pass that reporter, Mopo 57.11, without stopping, 60 limits to maximum operating speed. Tunnel with some bell one approaching and past event equipment. All men equipment are in the clip. It's time for your move for number 2 to Cherry Grove and westward. Over.

till you get back south? Do you need a worker? What do you need? So you're telling me I got a right shoot joint with a Craig Carter and a Nick Law, and they're both aware of that there? Clear up there. What are you doing there? Over.

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Platform B goes till 4:30. 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

my two linebacks no more than I give you a varsity proceed again today. So, try

Routine detection, milepost 64.0, track 1, no defect. Total axle 7, 2, temperature 8, 7 degrees, detector out.

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0: 63 East Commodore, Yankee 3074, Days 8 at 5.7, from the Bolton. 51769, line number 1, track number 1 on the G, what's up here between milepost 57.11, milepost 58.00, 500, 1630, UP 3863 East. Pass the red border, milepost 58.00, without stopping. 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
1: Right, UP 3863 East. 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
0: UP 3863 East, correct repeat, F to zero.
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2: Hey, Charlie Davis, Johnson Town. Charge Nick Laws. Okay, Charge Foreman Nick Laws.

Okay, driver's Nick Law, over. Okay, driver's foreman Nick Law, over. Okay, these guys need to go west. I don't want them to be joint for, I don't know, I'm not very good at math, but a long time there, the 97, I don't know.

0: 5561 East, gotta get a hold of some equipment, be right with you. GP 5561 East, Paul McGordy, King 2074, DJ 527, Columbia Bolton. 51769, line number one, track number one, GP sub here between milepost 57.11, milepost 58.00. 0500, 1630, UP, 5561 East, has missed past the red border, milepost 58.00. Without stopping, proceed the limits to your maximum operating speed on a whistle bell when approaching and past the men equipment. All men equipment are in the clear, so it's time for your move, over.
1: All right, UP,
0: 5561 East, correct, repeat, have a safe trip.

UT detector, milepost 64.0, track 1, no defects, total axle 466, temperature 88 degrees, detector out,

Okay, eastbound here at Deering. Like I said, I've never really messed with the signals in and out of that yard before, so hopefully I can figure it out. I guess I'll spin that. I guess three switch, I guess, is on the main line, right? And then once it's bent and the other one points towards the yard, I guess the signal ought to come in. I guess we'll see here.

0: supposed to be isolated, being used for power over. Come again, over.
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At milepost 82, MP82. Check line to proceed from milepost 82, MP82, Chicago sub, to EASD, sighting switch at a line on main track. 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

channel dispatcher. Go ahead, over. Thanks, stand by.

Ben, tell me if the signal comes in right here. Roger. And then, so you'll probably just come back out with the same signal, or, you know, or maybe directly to Main 1, but out of here like this, and then definitely west down Main 1, though, west of CP 1036, when it's time, anyway, correct?

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3: Scanner CIAF, permission to come on down, push the button, proceed south on signal indication, we'll call.
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0: 7208 West has bridge before Campbell's Court. 4B 3805, we're ourselves, MS 82.8, 84.0. Okay to go by Red Bay, I'm almost 82.8 without stopping. Main 2 max, monitoring speed, I'm restricted. Automatic equipment on our clear, correct, over. BNSF 7208 West has permission to form Campbell's 4B 3805, Aurora South. To the limit, 82.8 to milepost 84.0. Okay to go over by your red flag at milepost 82.8 without stopping. Main 2 max authorized speed was unrestricted. All men and equipment are in the clear. This is correct, over. BP, thank you.
1: NS 1409 West, let me get hold of some men, I'll be right with you. NS 1409 West, former Doherty King 3074, today's date of 5.7, Fulton Bolton 51769, line number 1, track number 2. On the Geneva sub here, between milepost 57.11, milepost 58.000, 1630, in 4109 West. That's the 4109 West. Estimates past that red board, milepost 57.11 without stopping to seek limits to your maximum operating speed. Sound a whistle bell when approaching and pass the men equipment. All men equipment are in the clear at this time for your move. Over.

0: 479.
1: Can you show us clear of the BX interlocker at this time, over?
0: You're clear of the BX. Safe trip.
1: Hey, Roger, have a good afternoon. Keep it up.
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0: Randy, you got a rough guess on how long you'll be at Oregon, and will you want to go back to Maine 2 at Rochelle? Roger? I have not seen them yet. 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

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Okay, well, when you get changed out there and you get to the office, give me a call. We'll give you a rental. That's all.

0: UT detector milepost 64.0. Track 2, no defect. Total axle 406. Temperature 90 degrees. Detector out.
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NSS, Sergeant Inspector Orr was calling BNSS 7208 West Orr. I'm at Center Road 86.64. I have authority 358-8 behind your train. I'll be going east. Can I have a head end location of your train, please? Head end milepost 91.6. I'm going to go east. If you need to back up all the way to Flag Center for some reason, give me a shout. Right. Yes. Okay, have a good day.

stand, 7-way standard over the corner, canceling track bulletin number E-Echo 3570, 3570, that's 1238, 1238, JRS, is that correct, over?

Sands, 7-8 Sand over the corner. Sampling track bulletin number E-Echo 3569-3569 at 1239-1239-JRS. Is that correct? Over.

Shadow Maintainer, Luke Porter, Canton Track Bulletin Number EECHO 3568-3568 at 1240-1240 JRS. Over. Is that correct, sir?

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1: Get the vector coming down.
0: Foreman Carter, go ahead, over.
1: I think TV will talk to me once. We got somebody at Earlville.
0: Direct Kittredge, over.

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1: UP detector, milepost 64.0, craft 1, no defect, total axle 186, temperature 90 degrees, detector out.
0: Yeah, it's been coming out the exact wrong time here. I guess I can see you in main one, but you're probably going to have to wait at nearing, you know, right there at main one to get the gal CNI by, or he might have to wait for Amtrak as well. I guess we'll see you here in a minute. I guess same difference, I guess, waiting up. In a way, what's the length on this? Roughly then, what did you pick up? About 1,800 foot. Yeah, let me watch the signal for a minute. Let me rethink if it makes much of a difference to have you out there in the way or just sit here for a minute. I got heat run guys, so I got two other maintenance guys in between Mendota and Suwannee, too, so it doesn't make it any easier. That can't be my call. I guess, how long roughly do you think this work would take? Do we know yet?
2: I think I'm over here with you. UP-5525E, former door, gain 30, sub 4, day 0 to 5.7, Formby Bolton, 51769, line number 1, drag number 1 on the team sub here between Mopos 57.11, Mopos 58.00, 0500, 1630. UP-5525E, aspirants pass that red board at Mopos 58.00 without stopping for maximum authorized speed on a whistle bell. We're approaching and fast men equipment. All men equipment are in third, two, time to lose. Over.
3: All right, the UP-5525E, some stands on Form B number 51769, line number 1, track number 1, order Geneva 3rd of it, between milepost 58.00 and milepost 57.11. 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
2: UP-5525E, correct repeat, have 6
3: UP-5525, direct to the number 51769. 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

Bayonne, Louisville, clear. On your right. 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Thank you.

can dial up at OPCC. They should be able to help you with what car is, if you're missing one. If you need another list, they'd have to get you at Global 3. All right, okay, yeah, dial them up, see what they can do for you.

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No, you'll be going down to Finley. I just got a bunch of stuff here. Stand by. We'll get you going as soon as we can, over. Dispatch to be 5561 East, over.

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Houston, I dispatch her 7208 West, over. Comply, same as Southeast, I would go over.

0: dispatcher, just deploy it over. Yeah, go ahead and take that switch to West Millersville on hand, line of 3 route, and then to the side and over. That is correct, and I'll get it reported to the system.
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Is that correct? 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
1: You're BNSF 4340 after stopping, Adams, Oregon. You do have authority passing a wrist blank stop indication from the main to the siding west of it, over.
0: The last one is 25-27, and

Scott Horn, number 2548, 2528, 827, 2026, KTS 4854, 4854, KSP at milepost 906. Check line 2,

contract, over.

got permission to pass one camber 4B, 3805, maximum authorized speed, also pass red flag at 8 without stopping. All men equipment are in the clear, Wilson Freeman. Okay.

Master 2773 forward. I just think you don't have that car 3 from your rear that's gone at CSXC 482052 over.

Roger, the St. Paul by flag center, Tennessee, clear, go ahead. Have a hurt from him.

77734 West. Let me get all some minute equipment. I'll be right with you. UP 7734 West, form the door, Eugene 3074, days 8-5.7, form the Fulton 51769. Line number one, track number two, Geneva South, here between Mile Post 57.11, Mile Post 58.00, 0500, 1630, UP 7734 West. Yes, move past that report, Mile Post 57.11, without stopping, speed limit set, door maximum, offer a seat, sound of Wilson Bell, one approaching at past the minute quest. All men equipment are in clear at this time, mobile.

a request for time, so I was just making sure you didn't need anything. Well, it came from you guys. I don't know. Just let me know when you're ready. Over.

39-61 West, former Doherty King, 3074, JZ of 527, former Fulton, 51769. Number one, track number one, Geneva, what's up here between mile plus 57.11, mile plus 58.00, 500, 1630, UP, 39-61 West. Ask permission to pass that report, mile plus 57.11 without stopping, distance limit. At your maximum authorized speed, sound of Wilson Bell, one approaching and past men equipment, all men equipment are in the clear, so it's time for your move. Bye-bye.

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1: Waiting on some traffic here at Malta to get in
0: G3 wants G3 to get in before you guys, so you'll follow them, over.

7 the United States, 476, over. Randy, they're finally off and up 458 with 71 cars. Okay, yeah, there's the bad and the left, the old, so there's fine.

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No defect. Total axle 1.12. Temperature 9.3 degrees. Detector out.

Dispatcher, 12, over. Go ahead, over. Said that when you get to Clinton, you can cab home, over. No problem. 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

Spencer 12 to the NS 4109, over. Okay, on your cat border, where is the drop-off location, over?

0: 177, let me get a hold of some equipment. I got to get right back with you.
1: Is it Cecil Ranch or First Street?

0: 8177 West, Farm Authority King 3074, Days at 527, Formby Bulletin 51769, line number 1, track number 1, Geneva Sub here between Mopples 57.11, Mopples 58.00, 500, UPA 177 West, test and dispatch the red board at Mopples 57.11 without stopping. Limits there, maximum authorized speed on a Muslim bell one approaching the FS. I'm in equipment. I'm in equipment and clear at this time for your move, over.
1: 8177 understands in regards to track 104B 51769, line number 1 for track number 1 on the Geneva substation. 8177 West has been set for a flag down stop to come through with the maximum authorization.
0: Equipment that's already in charge. 8177 West, correct, repeat, have a safe trip.

Bluetooth detector, milepost 6.0, track 2, no defect, total axle 5.62, temperature 9.4 degrees, detector out.

SFK CMA line dispatcher to Borshell. Hey, the previous dispatcher, they said they talked to you about clearing for Amtrak.

are you able to clear? Because they're coming through Montgomery right now, and he has an eastbounder that he's sent through that's coming up on Salmonaco. Okay. To be honest, I probably have three that's pretty close behind them, so I may need you just to hold clear. Well, you know what? You should be fine to get back there after him. I should have two by then, so, but I'll talk to you. All right, sounds good. Thank you. KC Mainline Dispatcher to Don Garoso. Hey, did first ship talk to you about clearing? He said that you could clear at any time. Perfect. Thank you. Yeah, that's KC Mainline Dispatcher.

UT detector, milepost 64.0, track 1, no defect. Total axle 290, temperature 94 degrees, detector out

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4231 West, former Kimball. There, business at 4231 West, main track 1, approaching the form, be looking for instructions there. Thirty one now.

10:40, 6:31 West Main, track 1, permission to inform the restriction. Today's date is 3805 on your road between milepost 82.8, milepost 84.

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Men, equipment, and equipment. Good receipt. You as well. That Campbell Avenue.

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1: Sure.

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Signals approaching CBY 032, that may drop. Signals out ahead, over. Y 032, over. That is all correct, over.

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0: you. Yeah, I'm gonna go back, go west from this location on Main 2, that's fine. I'm asking, do you want to go east and then west, or do you want to go west on Main 2?
1: Oh, we need to go west from where we're at. 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

0: 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Come in.
1: 5 and 8.
2: Yeah, I can't get the switch to reverse at Stewart. You need to go main 2 there at Stewart, correct?
1: That's correct.
2: You probably gonna have to take it on hand when you get down there.

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0: UV 05. I'm 805, go ahead.
1: Yeah, I'll put together a second lead, so.
0: Same wrong location, over.

2, no defects. Total axle, 5, 3, 0. Temperature, 9, 5 degrees. Detector out.

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0: right, that's stopping the BNSF 8245 at Stewart. As authorities pass the signal displaying a stop indication, and is instructed to hand operate the dual control switch, line yourself for your route from main track to main two at Stewart. Over.
1: Stop in BNSF 8245 at Stewart, at dual displaying stop indication at Stewart. Instructed to hand line dual control switch.
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0: 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Go ahead. And the switch on the Stuart, that Stuart is back on power. BNSF 8245. You see anything or over?
1: No, it's

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Go ahead, over. Signal indication, over. It's clear line, over.

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Total axle 3-0-6 out.

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Absolutely, let me get it locked up, signal to Kitchener. Thank you. 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

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Track 1. No defect. Total axle 364. Temperature 95 degrees. Detector out.

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5 or 12, that's a 1. 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
1: Dispatcher, you got the UP northbound FBX with 9 cars to proceed north tonight. Over.
0: All right, okay, to push the button and come down, signal indication. Over.
1: Okay, understand. Come on down, push the button and proceed north on signal indication tonight. Over.
0: That is all correct. Thanks, sir.
1: Okay, Ranger, thanks for your help. Have a good evening. Peace out.
0: CNI Dispatcher, calling 458 Commander. You good till 2101, correct? Are you going to make it back to Yolo? That depends on if you want engine light or not, or... Oh, okay. And if you pick up them 80 cars, you won't be able to make it back? Or? That way you want them to send a van to her.

Dispatcher 12, UP 8095, over. Guys all stopped, over. Alright, can I have that signal back at QPA 103, over?

in Waterloo, M337. Got some Freeport instructions whenever you're ready. Copy. Yes, stand by.

You ready for those instructions? Alright, I'm going to have you guys do your work first. I'm not going to have you double in. 38 is going to be small enough here. But pull up the main, send out lines 3 through 5 to FR-24. Then I got 4 cars on the west end of FR-23, air tested, ready to go for you. Pick those up where you guys did your set out there. Then I'll have you guys just head back out to the main, and then I'll send 38 into town there. So pull up the main, 3 through 5 to 24, picking up 4 cars off 23. Hold up.

Oh, so that's fine. Hold down the main, hold tight for a bit. 38 will be there whenever they get there. But lines 3 through 5 is 24, picking up 4 cars off 23 when all is said and done. I'll send them down that way. I was hoping you guys can get in, knock out your stuff real quick, because they're going to be a bit. They're not even the... They're just now coming up to Grant, so you guys are going to beat them. Instead of you guys sitting around for a little bit, I was going to have you guys go ahead and get started, but if you guys want to wait, that's fine.

Yes, that is correct. Quest card is going to be that IC 799369. Putting that along with those three cards in front of it, 24, picking up four cards off of 23.

Yeah, I just, okay. Okay, we could do that as soon as they get by. And I told the chief about you guys running short on hours of service, so they got maintenance way to put another crew start in at Deering. So I'm assuming that means that he's okay with you guys just tying it down after you do this run around. That's what I'm assuming, because I ordered you a van to get you off as soon as it's done. Well, the van order is in. I'm thinking that probably I'll get it out of Streeter, and normally it's pretty quick. So as soon as they give me an ETA, I can let you know. Right? Yeah, they'll meet you there at Deering, over. So you need a light out of the east end and then back to the west end to go into the yard, correct?

Okay, got it. And you guys are going to tie it back down on one track again? Okay, Train Master had asked about this one being in one track earlier, so I'll let her know. All right, thank you. I should be able to let y'all, give me a second, let me talk to this other train. Stand by.

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0: AT detector milepost 64.0. Track 1. No defect. Total axle 408. Temperature 94 degrees. Detector out.
1: Alright, what's the GTP number?
2: 33661. These are being adjusted to 538.
1: They have missed change. GTP number 33661, and I read the Venus 755-38, 5538, or...
2: This is Zero's restored from Main Track 3 Sylvan, Rochelle, between 820 and Eastern Johnson, and the
1: I understand. Switching to Zero's line lock for Main 2 use between UP Rochelle and CP 820, and okay to proceed east. Down between CP 820 and Lee, sir.

Foreman Campbell and Tuscan 1B with 3805, so they say Aurora subsequently Mompos 84.0, Mompos 82.8, and just 1. NSI 4445 East, Legacy, Max Zeno, and otherwise Churchill, without stopping Red Board, at Mompos 84.0, main 1 to the house, all men are clear in the clear, over.

CNS, 8053, you do have permission for a change of direction, OSS steering, over. Welcome to CNS, FTA, Simulon, 7.

BNSF, Casey Mainline Stock to BNSF, 8053 East. Hey, are you all finished with that change of direction? Over? I'll finish with a change of direction. OS is there, and I'll take that back. They still have a sound coverage for you, but I can have Amtrak to stop to pick you up if you guys can, if you think you'll be ready by then. They're getting ready to take Montgomery right now. I'll talk to them and tell them to stop to pick you up real quick. You're welcome. Casey Mainline, 5-5.

Charlotte, Dave Charlotte. Yeah. Got him. Yeah, he's the rest of the track, Lance. He's gone, I guess. They never told me anything different when I finaled you.

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0: Alright, I'm going to send you a warning. Matrix, you have the Troy Grove sub. 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

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CPY 0753 main track 2 switch now.